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0: 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Monday, June 1st, can you believe it? Trend watchers say this summer could be the summer of non-carbonated drinks. Flat beverages from seltzer to liquid death to surfside iced teas becoming the drink of choice among younger generations. They're kind of driving this. We'll see where it goes. We're going forward with some Rihanna, Bruno Mars, Sabrina Carpenter, and more next.
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1: Hate That I Made You Love Me. Ariana Grande officially back. Her brand new single. Now, the track that leads her upcoming 8th album. It's titled Petal. That'll be out July 31st. A music video starring actor Justin Long. That's going to drop on Monday. Then she's got her 41-date Eternal Sunshine tour. That'll kick off next week in Oakland. Maybe her last tour for a while. She says she's going to shift her focus to acting.
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Somber-backed friends, and next week when we're back into the work week, we're going to start celebrating with $250,000. What are we celebrating? Well, America is turning 250. 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

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It's Chris Davis. 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We're getting you tickets to different Colorado attractions you're going to love and getting you qualified for a stay at the Hotel Polaris and a Yeti cooler from Barnes Ace Hardware. Hey!

0: My 99.9 wedding ceremonies, think about it, pretty much remained the same for decades until millennials decided to reinvent tying the knot. One of the biggest shifts, turning the wedding into a social media event. Fewer photographers, more candid selfies. Well, there's now the rise of rustic weddings. Think barns and burlap and lace, along with mason jars, baby's breath, and weathered wood details. Naked cakes and a whole lot of laid-back country aesthetic. May see more of that this summer.
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1: 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Risk it all. I got Bruno Mars.

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It's Chris Davis. 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

0: The old saying, money can't buy happiness, may not totally be true. According to one expert, the New York Times bestselling author and happiness researcher, Arthur Brooks, says it all depends on how you spend it. It's not about expensive watches, cars, bigger houses, but spending money on experiences with loved ones and giving money to causes you deeply care about, that can make you happy. Saving money can make you happy as well. He says it's an investment in your own future. The less debt you have, the happier you'll be. A couple things to think about. I know times are tough right now. We got cash starting Monday. I'll tell you more about that in a bit. $2,500. The weekend, Huntrix and more. Not a way.
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1: Drop Dead, this is Olivia Rodrigo. Chris Davis, we got the new song, Ariana Grande. Her new song came out today. We'll get that on a little later.

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All right, you know what I found on the internet? A video of David Beckham's son, Cruz, meeting Steve Carell. And like, he couldn't contain his excitement. He was so excited to meet actor Steve Carell. And it's so crazy because it's like all three of those people are super famous in that video. And one of them's like fangirling out. I love it. This is Bruno Mars, Risk It All.

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War of the Roses is back Thursday morning at 7:20 on John Jay and Rich. 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

Southern Colorado's best variety. This is my 99.9. Well, when Vanessa Carlton wrote this song, she was writing it about a major crush that she had with someone that she went to school with, and she just, like, couldn't talk to them. It's 1,000 miles, Vanessa Carlton.

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1: Well, if you want to reach out to me, you know I'm scrolling on Instagram at Hey Natalia, H-E-Y-N-A-T-A-L-I-A. Would love to hear from you. One Republic coming up after Gautier.

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1: 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Are you spending your weekend catching up on all the reality TV that you might have missed during the week? 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I can't wait for Part 2 next week. 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
1: All right. Hello, hello. It is Natalia hanging out with you. Just want to give you the heads up. Tomorrow, it's going to be a full moon. Yeah, I don't know about you, but I'm definitely into energy and wishing on a moon. That's my new thing, is wishing on a moon. And just embracing all the things that are very moon-like, I guess. I'm not really sure. But yeah, full moon tomorrow. It is a blue moon as well. So make sure to just, you know, I don't know, go out there and take a look at it. Sabrina Carpenter and Olivia Rodrigo coming up on the way.
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12: 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Oh, oh, oh. 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

The most variety in Southern Colorado, my 99.9. All right, counting down the days until we get that brand new Olivia Rodrigo album. What is it now, 13 days until then? 14 if you count today. But yeah, you seem pretty sad for a girl so in love. Coming June 12th. This is Olivia with Drop Dead.

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0: Yeah, $2,500. 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
1: Well, I'll tell you when you can win next. 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
1: Well, I just saw this thing that asked, what's the most millennial thing that you do? And someone said, end most of my texts with LOL so they know I'm not mad. LOLs. I do that all the time. I just need people to know I'm being very lighthearted with it. It's Ella Langley. She's in Texas.

0: Southern Colorado's best variety. This is my 99.9. All right, have you set us as that number one preset on the free iHeartRadio app? What's going on, friends? It is Natalia. Happy early morning if you're just getting up. If you're listening to us on the free iHeartRadio app, appreciate it, but also set us as that number one preset. That way, you will never miss a moment. You won't miss giveaways because we will always be one tap away when you can listen to us. All right, Alex Warren and Adele coming up on the way. Stay here.
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Southern Colorado's best variety. 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All right, so we found out earlier this week that Bad Bunny is going to be playing Pizza with Sunglasses in the new Toy Story 5 movie, right? Well, could there be another superstar in Toy Story 5? Taylor Swift? I'll tell you next.

The most variety in Southern Colorado, my 99.9. All right, friends, that is my time. I am out of here. Have a great Saturday and a great rest of your weekend. I'll be back soon. It's Goo Goo Dolls. Bye.

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Hey, it's Natalia. War of the Roses is back Thursday morning at 7:20 on John Jay and Rich. 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Oh.

99.9. What's going on? It's Hayes checking in. Thanks for being part of my early morning crew on a Saturday. Not just any Saturday. It's the final Saturday of the month of May. Wow. Oh, my gosh. Thanks for having us on. 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

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What's up? 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Hey, we're getting you tickets to different Colorado attractions and getting you qualified for a stay at the Hotel Polaris and a Yeti cooler from Barnes Ace Hardware. 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

Southern Colorado's best variety. This is my 99.9. All over some trending music for your early Saturday morning. Thanks for being part of my early morning crew. My name is Hayes. This would be Somber and Home Wrecker.

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1: What's going on? 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Hope you're enjoying the weekend. Thanks for being part of my early morning crew. We got some shout outs for some graduations. I want to hear them. We're celebrating class of 2026. 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
1: Just past 1 o'clock, Somber is on the way. Benson Boone, Bruno Mars, Louis Capaldi. Right now, it's Vanessa Carlton.

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I'm Jenny James. 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